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1: The top stories this hour: the Duke and Duchess of Sussex have moved both their children to a new school just days into the new term over safety concerns. A spokesperson for Prince Harry and Meghan has said that the decision was made following discussions with the family's security team. A man's admitted drugging his wife so he could rape and sexually abuse her over more than two decades. The defendant, who's in his 60s and from the Stockport area, has pleaded guilty to a total of 60 charges between 2004 and his arrest in October last year. Our correspondent Greg Milam says others are also accused of sex offences relating to the same victim.
2: 12 other men are due to stand trial for alleged offences against the same victim here at Manchester Crown Court. They're aged from their late 20s. To their mid-70s. Those offences alleged to have happened between 2018 and 2025. Those 12 men deny the charges that they face.
1: Donald Trump's dismissed warnings that AI could take over the world as a hoax. It follows some leading companies in the sector suggesting they'd slow the technology's development after recent safety concerns. Scotland's First Minister has predicted Andy Burnham will be the last UK Prime Minister. John Swinney joined nationalist leaders from Wales and Northern Ireland in agreeing to work together towards independence and Irish reunification. Newcastle lost 4-1 at Leeds as their unbeaten start fell apart at Elland Road. Defensive fragilities were apparent as Leeds scored through a Lewis Miley on goal, Jaden Bogle, Dominic Calvert-Lewin and Noah Okafor. The away team's consolation came through Bezumana Toure. New boss Matthias Yesler was asked if his team were overwhelmed.
3: No, I think it was just what I said. We missed the fundamentals. This is normal. If you don't bring that amount on the pitch, then you struggle. And that's what happened today.
1: And Oasis have announced they're returning to Nebworth next year, 30 years after their iconic gigs there. Fans looking to buy tickets need to sign up online. The shows are part of the second leg of their comeback tour. From Sky News, I'm Stevie Shillinglaw.
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1: Top stories this hour. The Duke and Duchess of Sussex have moved their children to a new school days after the start of the new term over safety concerns. Prince Archie, who's 7, and 5-year-old Princess Lilibet moved back to the UK with their parents last month. It comes after reports that both Harry and Meghan will receive an updated security risk assessment. Our royal correspondent Laura Bundock has been reading a statement from their spokesperson.
2: The decision was taken following a discussion with the family's security team about their current arrangements. The parents remain extremely grateful to all the teachers and staff for the love, care and effort they've shown their family.
1: A man from Stockport has admitted to drugging and raping his wife over a 20-year period. He can't be named to protect the identity of his wife. During the hearing, she sat in the gallery and watched as her husband pleaded guilty to dozens of offences. Our correspondent Greg Milam is at Manchester Minchell Street Crown Court.
3: This man had in June admitted a number of charges. Today he pleaded guilty to 45 more charges, including that charge of drugging his wife and a number of other serious sexual offences.
1: 12 other men deny multiple serious sex offences against the same woman. A former civil servant claims the majority of the British public are worried about massive donations made to political parties. Sir Philip Ryecroft argues they should be capped at £100,000 after Reform UK received £72 million from crypto billionaires over the weekend. Donald Trump claims there's a sick conspiracy against artificial intelligence. The US president's dismissed warnings from the United Nations and some leading companies as a hoax. Leeds hammered Newcastle 4-1 to move up to third in the Premier League. Jadon Bogle and Dominic Calvert-Lewin were among those on target for Daniel Farke's side. And more than a third of small UK firms say they've been hit by a cyber attack in the last year. A new report found successful hacks cost-affected businesses an average of £27,000. From Sky News, I'm Stevie Shillinglaw.
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1: The top stories this hour. The Duke and Duchess of Sussex have moved their children to a new school over safety concerns. Prince Archie, who's seven, and five-year-old Princess Lilibet moved back to the UK with their parents last month. The decision comes after reports that both Harry and Meghan will receive an updated security risk assessment. A man's admitted drugging his wife so that he could rape and sexually abuse her over more than two decades. The defendant, who is in his 60s and from the Stockport area, has pleaded guilty to a total of 60 charges between 2004 and his arrest in October last year. Our correspondent Greg Milam says others are also accused of sex offences relating to the same victim.
2: 12 other men are due to stand trial for alleged offences against the same victim here at Manchester Crown Court. They're aged from their late 20s to their mid-70s. Those offences alleged to have happened between 2018 and 2025. Those 12 men deny the charges that they face.
1: Donald Trump's dismissed warnings that AI could take over the world as a hoax. It follows some leading companies in the sector suggesting they'd slow the technology's development after recent safety concerns. Jeremy Clarkson and David Cameron are being credited with prompting thousands more men to check their prostate cancer risk. Prostate Cancer UK says almost 51,000 men used its online risk checker in the week after Clarkson revealed his diagnosis. The charity says celebrity stories can encourage men to get checked and in some cases save lives. Leeds hammered Newcastle 4-1 to move up to third in the Premier League. Daniel Farke's side have two wins and two draws from their opening four league games. Player of the match Jaden Bogle scored one of the goals and says Leeds are happy with their start to the season.
3: Just take it game by game. I think that's the important thing, not to get too carried away. You know, everyone's ambitious in their own ways, but as a group we want to just stay focused and take it game by game.
1: And Oasis will grace the fields of Nebworth again at the end of a 38-day tour next year. Fans looking to buy tickets can sign up online. From Sky News, I'm Stevie Shillinglaw.
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1: The top stories this hour. The Duke and Duchess of Sussex have moved their children to a new school over safety concerns. Steve Shillinglaw has more.
2: 7-year-old Prince Archie and Princess Lilibet, who's 5, started the new school term a few days ago after they moved back to the UK with their parents last month. A spokesperson for the Sussexes says the decision was made after discussions with their security team over the practicalities of their current arrangements. The decision comes after reports that both Harry and Meghan will receive an official risk assessment following their return to Britain. The couple also stressed the move was no reflection on the school, and they thanked the staff for the exceptional care they received.
1: The final report into the circumstances surrounding the murders committed by Lucy Letby will be published later. The Thirlwall inquiry has looked into what happened at the Countess of Chester Hospital, where the nurse killed 7 babies and tried to kill 7 more. Small boat crossings dropped by nearly 50% in the first 6 months of the year. But the number of arrests linked to immigration crime rose by more than 55% in the year to April. Pubs and shops in England and Wales will now be able to accept digital ID as proof of age when selling alcohol. Several apps will offer the service, with users having to verify their identity before getting a temporary QR code or token. Welsh actor Matthew Rhys has made history at this year's Emmys by becoming the first person to win 2 lead actor categories in the same year. He picked up one award for comedy show Widow's Bay and the other for limited series The Beast and Me.
3: My parents, they just kicked me onto a stage from a very early age. My sister, who's here tonight, turns out she was the brains of the outfit all along. Finally, to the great and good people of Wales, who were as much a nurturer as anyone else, we are a small but mighty nation. This is incredible. Diolch yn fawr iawn. Thank you very much.
1: Widow's Bay took home 14 awards in total. In sport, Leeds start the day 3rd in the Premier League. It's after a 4-1 win last night against Newcastle. From Sky News, that's the latest.
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5: Good morning in London town. Temperatures are increasing to 22 degrees Celsius. Cloudy patches throughout the day, but nice dry one. In the Midlands, temperatures are increasing 20 degrees Celsius, but drizzy spells throughout the day.
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5: 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A very good morning. 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You are locked into The Breakfast Show with Cardinal. 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
1: And that's exactly how we start a breakfast show here on the UK's number one Asian retro music station, Laika Gold, Laika Radio Midlands, Laika Radio Birmingham. How you doing? Hope you're doing well. Starting off the hour with two beautiful songs, as always. Phoolon Ki Is Shehar Mein from the film Parampara, and then from the film Karma, Maine Rab Se Tujhe. Got more beautiful tracks coming up, but tell me first how you're doing. What's for breakfast? My coffee machine's broken down. Well, no, it's not. It's a lie. Where we go to get our coffee, our cappuccino, their door is shut today, so it's locked basically, and I can't get in. That's my coffee or cappuccino gone this morning. Never mind. Might have to stick to a green tea, which I don't mind as well. What about you? How are you doing? What's for breakfast this morning? And now for those who are listening in our Jains, I understand today is the end of Paryushan. So we all say at the end of Paryushan, Michami Dukram. And for those who don't know, well, you'll find out later on Morning Mantra after 8 o'clock here on Laika Radio Network. And let's get back to the music in a couple of moments. But first, what's for breakfast?
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1: And let's go back to the 70s now from the film Raja Rani. Asha Bhosle and Bhupendra Singh on the vocals. It's 6:20. 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
2: Good morning. The A212 Church Road through Crystal Palace is currently closed to shoot a bus water main between Sylvan Hill and Fox Hill at the moment. There is a local diversion in place and it's affecting some bus routes as well, so be careful if you are travelling that way. Also, the A2 Northfleet London bound at the moment, an accident has been moved on to the hard shoulder. It was near to the Ebbsfleet turnoff. It's causing congestion though back towards Gravesend at the moment, so want to avoid it if you can. Although, like I say, that accident now on the hard shoulder. And on the Bakerloo line, there's problems with the signals at Stonebridge Park. It means there's no service this morning between Harrow and Wealdstone and Stonebridge Park as a result. And that's your latest traffic and travel.
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1: 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Today's papers with Kajal.
0: Okay, so we start off looking at the newspapers this morning, and we do start with The Guardian. Reports on how ministers are seeking a change to the law to make the recent £72 million donation to Reform UK illegal. On The Times, Reform UK's billionaire cryptocurrency donors could face enhanced checks. That's reported on The Times this morning after they donated £72 million to Nigel Farage's party. On The Daily Telegraph, its front page reads that villagers join revolt over migrant camps as it reports Piddington has created a blueprint to aid other areas forced into housing thousands of asylum seekers. On the Daily Express, it reports that mothers in a village near a planned migrant camp are calling on women MPs to back their fight to stop their plans from going ahead. On the Daily Star, it leads on a raft of female athletes criticising actress Sydney Sweeney's nude campaign for a sports betting company. On the Daily Mail, its front page leads on reports of Harry and Meghan pulling their children out of school over security concerns. It comes shortly after the start of term and following the family's return to the UK last month. On The Sun, it reports on Oasis announcing another huge tour for 2027 following the success of their comeback last year. The paper splashes on how fans scrambled to buy a ticket. On The Metro, it splashes on reports of 500 new officers being hired in a £500 million crackdown on money laundering at post offices and dodgy high street shops. And on The iPaper, a major report is set to find that ADHD is not being overdiagnosed in the UK. And finally, on The Financial Times, it reports on how the 10-year US Treasury yield hit 5% on Monday for the first time since 2023. That's the latest on the tabloids. Let's get back to the music.
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0: At 6:35, a lovely classic from the hit film Jaan Manhadas, Alka Yagnik up next. Good morning.

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0: 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Leica Gold, traffic and travel.
1: Good morning. Still got problems at the moment on the Bakerloo line. Problems with the signals in Stonebridge Park. Means there's no service currently between Hay Harrow, Wealdstone and Stonebridge Park in the meantime. Also, you'll find problems with the signals at Stonebridge Park causing issues on the Lioness London Overground line as well. So keep that in mind if you're headed for a train there this morning. M25 in Surrey, clockwise at Junction 10 for the Wisley Interchange. A broken down car causing congestion back to Cobham services this morning. One lane remains blocked. It's the inside lane there. And the A212 to Church Road through Crystal Palace currently closed as well due to a burst water main at Sylvan Hill. And that's your latest traffic and travel.
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0: What a classic that is. Of course, Asha Bhosle on the vocals. Dekho Idhar Bhi, you heard from the hit film Imtihan. Aur isse pehle film The Wife se aapne suna Asha Bhosle ki awaaz mein Aaj Ki Shaam.
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1: The top stories this hour. The Duke and Duchess of Sussex have moved their children to a new school just days after the start of term due to security concerns. It's thought to be down to fears over the distance and heavy traffic on the original school run route. The final report into the crimes of Lucy Letby will be published at lunchtime. The Thirlwall inquiries looked into how the former neonatal nurse was able to repeatedly kill and harm babies at the Countess of Chester Hospital between 2015 and 2016. She's serving 15 whole life terms for 7 murders and 7 attempted murders. Here's our Chief North of England correspondent Greg Milam.
2: The inquiry heard evidence from senior doctors here who had concerns about Letby and the increase in the number of babies collapsing. It took months for her to be removed from duty, and it was almost a year before the police were finally called.
1: Digital IDs can now be accepted by pubs and shops in England and Wales. Third-party apps can be used to verify someone's age for buying alcohol, as well as going to the cinema and getting into concerts. An Ofcom report says 20% of people in the UK are using AI to stay up to date with the news. Facebook remains the most popular social media platform for news. And Widow's Bay was the big winner at this year's Emmy Awards, taking home 14 awards in total. Kate O'Flynn won Supporting Actress in a Comedy Series and thanked her family on stage.
3: This is the role of a lifetime. Thank you, Katie and Hero, for trusting this Lancashire lass to play a sassy broad like Patricia. And Apple for saying yes. My friends and family back home, mum and dad, and the loves of my life, my darling husband and our darling daughter, another sassy broad in the making.
1: Matthew Rhys made history as the first person to win 2 lead acting categories in the same year. And Leeds remain unbeaten in the Premier League after a 4-1 win against Newcastle. Last night's victory takes them up to 3rd place in the table. That's the latest.
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5: Good morning. In London town, temperatures are increasing to 22 degrees Celsius. Cloudy patches throughout the day, but in the Midlands, temperatures are increasing to 20 degrees Celsius. Sunny intervals and a moderate breeze throughout the day, but with some drizzy spells later on.
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0: Leica. 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

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And now also in Bradford and Leeds. This is Leica.

0: तेरी आंखों की कसम, तेरे बालों की कसम, तेरे गालों की कसम ओ सनम।
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4: Good morning. Still got problems with the signals at Stonebridge Park. It means no service currently on the Bakerloo line between Harrow and Wealdstown and Stonebridge Park. Severe delays as well between Stonebridge Park and Queen's Park as a result. And there's also some minor delays on the Circle line this morning at Westminster, so do keep that in mind. Once again, the A212 Church Road through Crystal Palace, that remains closed this morning due to a burst water main between Sylvan Hill and Stambourne Way. A local diversion is in operation there. A13 at Dagenham is busy at the moment towards your Lodge Avenue flyover, looking at a travel time this morning of 35 minutes, and an early accident on A2 at Northfleet is still causing some delays for London-bound traffic this morning.
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0: What a classic you've heard here. Mom. From the hit film Milan, and it's 7:34. 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
0: Now, don't forget, Leica Radio Network is proud to announce that they've partnered up with Sanathan Events for the Vali Story, which arrives at OVO Wembley Arena on Sunday, 27th of September. 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
0: Okay, so you're getting the answer right for today's Bollywood flashbacks. 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And it goes something like this.
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0: Okay, so for those who've got the answer right, well done. I won't mention your names just yet. Let's get back to the music. SB Bala Supermanium up next.

0: What a classic. Mukesh on the vocals. I got a bit teary there. From the film Adalat Hi Hari on The Breakfast Show. I mean, come on. It is one of those ones where you're like, too many beautiful memories with this one.
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0: To all those got the answer right for today's Bollywood flashback. 37 years of this hit film starring the late Sridevi, the late Rishi Kapoor, the late Vinod Khanna and Vahida Rehman, directed by Yash Chopra. It is, of course, Chandni up next.
1: Like a Gold, traffic and travel.
2: Good morning. The earlier signalling problem still causing delays at the moment on the Bakerloo line at Stonebridge Park. There's a problem with the signals. It means no service currently between Harrow and Wealdstone and also Queen's Park. Cancellations likely on the District line this morning as well between Upminster and Barking, and also problems on the London Tramlink as well at Lloyd Park. Signals here causing some issues this morning, so keep that in mind. A212 Church Road through Crystal Palace currently closed due to a bus water main between Sylvan Hill and Stambourne Way. Local diversion is in operation there. And the M4 onto the elevated section of Brentford Junction 2, a travel time of around 30 minutes currently this morning.
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1: The top stories this hour. The Duke and Duchess of Sussex are changing Archie and Lilibet's school just days after the start of term due to security concerns. It's thought to be down to fears over the distance and heavy traffic on the original school run route. The findings from a public inquiry into how Lucy Letby was able to repeatedly murder and harm babies will be published later. The Thirlwall inquiry has been looking into what happened at the Countess of Chester Hospital between 2015 and 2016 while she was working as a nurse in its neonatal unit. Job vacancies have fallen to a fresh five-year low. The Office for National Statistics says there were around 8,000 fewer posts quarter on quarter in the 3 months to August. Unemployment stayed at 4.9%. Business Secretary Jonathan Reynolds has this message.
2: You're never complacent about employment because it is, you know, the human side of that is how people feel about the economy, perhaps more than anything else, particularly on youth unemployment. But yes, it's a priority. No one is complacent. I mean, we want a strong economy where people feel the benefits of that, and they've got to be in work to feel that.
1: Welsh actor Matthew Rhys has become the first person at the Emmy Awards to win two lead acting prizes in one night. He was recognised for his roles in TV comedy Widow's Bay and psychological thriller The Beast in Me. Meanwhile, Taylor Swift has made a surprise appearance in a comedy sketch at the awards show. The singer featured in a pre-recorded skit alongside the cast of Law & Order SVU, who were investigating if she'd appear at the ceremony.
3: I don't think everything is a clue.
4: It is to the Swifties.
3: I think what we're going to be looking for is hiding in plain sight. Saccharide, Aries, from the vineyard, north or south. What did you just say?
1: Fans say those hints could mean she's about to release new music. And in sports, Leeds are sitting third in the Premier League after thumping Newcastle 4-1. Daniel Farke's team remain unbeaten, having picked up 2 wins and 2 draws. That's the latest.
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6: Good morning in London town. Temperatures are increasing. Temperatures are increasing to 23 degrees Celsius with the warm spells throughout the day, cloudy patches. In the Midlands, however, temperatures are increasing to 20 degrees Celsius, sunny spells with some drizzly spells of rain later on.
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1: 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Starting off with two beautiful back-to-back tracks from the film Duplicate, Meri Mehboob Meri Sanam, and then Maine Pyar Kiya. Kyun kiya pata nahin, but kiya anyway. You may have heard me earlier on say Michami Dukum, Pajami Dukum. And if you're not sure what that means, then you'll find out very, very soon. But if you are been observing Pariyoshan or even Pratikama, then Michami Dukum. And I will tell you later on what it means. In the meantime, you may have heard the Duke and Duchess of Sussex are going to be given a review of their publicly funded security following their return to live in the UK. It's understood that the committee which oversees royal and VIP security, known as RAVIC, is to reconsider Prince Harry and Meghan's level of police protection now that they and their two children are full-time residents rather than visitors. It'll also assess any risks they face in the new home and the type of trips taken by the couple and their family, such as regular travel routes and school runs as well. Interesting. Mr. Bean is about to take over the Beano, and somehow that feels completely normal. Rowan Atkinson's chaotic creation has been handed control of the comic as guest editor, and tomorrow it'll officially become Mr. Beano. He's even promoting his Teddy to Teddita, which is exactly the sort of job title you expect from him. He's causing mayhem. He's causing, I don't know, bagalban maybe, across four issues as well. Landing a job at Bash Street School, clashing with Dennis the Menace and Minnie the Minx, and generally behaving like the world's most enthusiastic troublemaker. This is something definitely to look out for. And if you are an Oasis fan, come on, some of you are. They've gone into full meltdown again. The moment the band announced 38 live dates for 2027, their website crashed within minutes. Liam and Noel said they wanted to lift the spirits of the people, and judging by the panic at 4 o'clock yesterday, they certainly lifted everyone's heart rate. And the tour is massive. We've got Scotland, England, Germany, Spain, Holland, France, Italy, the US and Ireland. 11 nights at the Etihad, a return to Nebworth, and they even ditched the controversial pricing system from last time as well. Is it as big as Diljit though? And a third of students need an emergency parcel by mum and dad within a week of starting university. And how is this generous gesture repaid? By them sending mum and dad dirty clothes back to be washed. I want to know something from you this morning. Do you have students, do you have kids who have been to university? What was the best memory of them returning home from university? What was the best memory you ever had? Like, I used to come home once every month. I lived in Leicester. I never brought my laundry back though. I used to do it there. And I think the best memory for my mum and dad, I actually don't know. What was your best memory of your child being at university? Let me know on this number right now.
0: WhatsApp message Lyca Gold now on 0744 23 23 23. 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
2: Yeah, like a gold. 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
1: Nyla says her daughter's off to Leeds University in October, wishing Aisha a beautiful journey. You'll absolutely love it. Knock her up next.

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0: Like a gold, traffic and travel.
2: Good morning. Still got problems with signals at Stonebridge Park. It's having an effect on the Bakerloo line and the Lioness London Overground line as well. So keep that in mind. No service on the London Overground between London Euston and the Watford Junction, and affecting Bakerloo, like I say, at Stonebridge Park between Harrow and Wealdstone and Queen's Park. There's currently no services available. A232 Chonch Road in Crystal Palace currently closed due to a burst water main at Sylvan Hill. Take care there. M4 onto the elevated section, still slow towards Junction 2 at Brentford. Very slow, in fact, a travel time of 45 minutes here. And the A13 from Raynham to Barking and onto the Lodge Avenue flyover is taking around about half an hour to move there.
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0: 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You heard here on The Breakfast Show. 8:31 is the time. 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
3: Like a gold.
0: Okay, so don't forget, we've got a morning mantra coming up very shortly, in just a couple of moments. And we've also got our new listener of the week, Sanika. But first, I want you to hear something really, really, really important.

0: this morning I'm going to share a very, very, very interesting video. I would like you to listen to this and then I will explain what it means. I'm just going to do it again one more time. Sorry, do apologize.
1: तन सोने साइट दिवस मा बोइला चाइला वैरा झगड़ा किरे मकोड़ी चा मुकरा
0: 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Literally what it means is, in the Jain religion, may all the evil that has been done in vain be removed. So it's widely used in Jainism for the Pratikama ritual every 9 days and also on the last day of Parishram, which is today. And you may know or you may not know that Jains have been fasting for the past 8 days without any food, just warm water, and that too before sunset, and after sunset, nothing else. Why? It's a matter of a ritual where they greet their friends and relatives on the last day with Michami Dukram, seeking the forgiveness. But in the 8 days that they've been fasting, they're learning to detox and remove their sins from whatever they may have inhaled, whatever they may have said, and literally isolating themselves and carrying out prayers so that they relive their life again on a new energy form. So at the end of the Pratikama, so today's the last day, you'll see that Jains actually greet their friends and relatives and say Michami Dukram, seeking their forgiveness. So what does Michami Dukram actually stand for? So Micha, gentleness. Cha is the veiling of faults. Michami is abiding in the limitless. Michami Duk is I loathe myself. Michami Dukram is I have committed sin. And Michami Dukram is I go beyond it through attaining to calm. And literally they're saying that everything I have done so far, please forgive me if I have caused any pain. Remove my sin and allow this energy to come through again so that I can start afresh. So if I have hurt you knowingly or unknowingly through my thoughts, words or actions, I ask for your forgiveness. May those mistakes be forgiven and may we move forward with peace. It's not just saying sorry for one incident. Basically, it's a deeper spiritual practice of recognizing that as human beings, we may have caused pain through our thoughts, like anger, jealousy, judgment, resentment, our words, vachan, you know, harsh speech, gossip, criticism. And that's a very normal thing which always happens. I mean, we hear it everywhere. Our actions, kaya, anything that may have caused harm. So man, vachan and kaya are three things that we may have caused to another human being, hence why we ask for forgiveness. So for my family to yours, aaj main kehna chahti hu aapko, like a radio network ki taraf se, Michami Dukram.
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9: Good morning. My name is Sunika, and I have been listening to Like a Radio Gold since it was called Dilse Radio. I've been listening to the radio since I was 8 or 9 years old, and I am now 15. My grandma first introduced me to it, as I'd always hear her listening to it in the kitchen. And my brother's name is Dil. When I was only 9 years old, I applied for a job at the radio company and I got invited to take a tour of the radio company. I was so excited and I still look back on the experience.

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3: Good morning. Still got problems on the rails this morning. The Bakerloo line problems with the signals at Stonebridge Park means no service currently between Harrow and Wealdstone and Queen's Park as a result. That's also the case on the Lioness London Overground as well between London Euston and the Watford Junction this morning. A212 Church Road through Crystal Palace currently closed due to a burst water main between Sylvan Hill and Stambourne Way. There's a local diversion in operation for traffic there. M11 still fairly busy towards the North Circular and the M4 onto the elevated section towards Brentford at Junction 2. A travel time still of 40 minutes if you're heading that way this morning. And that's your latest traffic and travel.
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1: The top stories this hour. The Duke and Duchess of Sussex have moved their children to a new school days after the start of the new term over safety concerns. Prince Archie, who's seven, and five-year-old Princess Lilibet moved back to the UK with their parents last month. The decision comes after reports that both Harry and Meghan will receive an updated security risk assessment. Royal correspondent Laura Bundock's been reading a statement from their spokesperson.
2: The decision was taken following a discussion with the family's security team about their current arrangements. The parents remain extremely grateful to all the teachers and staff for the love, care and effort they've shown their family.
1: A public inquiry will later give its conclusions into how former neonatal nurse Lucy Letby was able to murder seven babies and harm several others. She's serving 15 whole life terms for her crimes, which happened at the Countess of Chester Hospital a decade ago. It's thought the state pension is likely to rise by 3.9% next year. While figures from the Office for National Statistics show job vacancies have fallen to a fresh five-year low. Grocery inflation sped up last month. Figures show supermarket prices are now 2.3% higher than a year ago. Polls opened this morning in the village of Piddington in Oxfordshire, where residents are holding a referendum on leaving the UK. There's dissatisfaction over government plans to house more than 1,000 asylum seekers at a Ministry of Defence site nearby. Locals in the area feel strongly.
3: We're all worried, especially the women and the children. Life's not going to be the same again.
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5: There's 133 women here and we're going to have 1,256 men. Our concerns are for our personal safety and that of our children.
1: And Matthew Rhys has made history as the first person to win two lead acting categories in the same year at the Emmys. The Welsh actor was recognised for his roles in Widow's Bay and The Beast in Me. From Sky News, that's the latest.
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10: Good morning in London town. Temperatures are increasing to 22 degrees Celsius. Cloudy patches throughout the day, but a dry day. In the Midlands, however, temperatures are increasing to 20 degrees Celsius. Sunny spells, a bit of drizzly spells as well, taking over later on.
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0: Leica. 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

across Greater Manchester on 1377, 963 AM and DAB. And now also in Bradford and Leeds. 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

0: For sure, UK's number one Asian retro music station, Laika Gold. Laika Radio Midlands and Laika Radio Birmingham are proud to announce from today we've launched Bradford, Laika Radio Bradford, Yorkshire and Leeds. So happy to announce that we are now fully formed on DAB Radio in Yorkshire. So do tell your friends and family. Good morning to Kirti, who's back from their walk and they're loving the music as always. Vijay, good morning to you. You're absolutely loving all the music I'm playing right now. It's just a bit of a, you know, difficult one, isn't it? Because you've got loads of choices of what songs you want to play, but then they're like, oh, but you played this one. This is really nice as well. And like, oh, but I like this one as well. Oh, but you played this one as well. I'm like, I know. It's non-stop, isn't it? 4 hours of it. to Sushila, to Aruna, to number ending in 43, to Nalini, to Anil, and Michamidukram, and to Tripti as well. Thank you for your lovely messages this morning. And Safdar Khan, I met you on Saturday. Thank you for the lovely sweets you gave to us here at Laika Radio Network. We absolutely love them, by the way. We don't stop eating sweets here. So thank you. Renu, good morning to you. Michamidukram to you as well. Zaheer, assalamu alaikum. I hope you're well. And Harish Ruth has enjoyed the music, and so is Bharat Patel and Reena. Michamidukram to you as well. Right. Okay. So this morning we're talking about university. So when your kids came back from uni, if they'd gone to uni, how did you feel? Like, what was the feeling like when they got, and when they came back? Do let me know. I've had some mixed answers this morning. So we've got Nyla, her daughter Aisha's going to university in Leeds. She's feeling very nervous, and she said, it's my first time my daughter is actually leaving us to go and study medicine. So bless her, she'll do really well. She'll absolutely love it, honestly. Leeds is a beautiful place to live in. Who else is here this morning? Got Prabha says, hi, my granddaughter is starting university in October. I'm a little nervous because she's the youngest in our family and she's a very quiet person. Will she be okay? Of course she will. You didn't give her name, by the way. Of course she's going to be fine. You know, I remember when I first told my mum, it was my mum, she was the first one to know that I wanted to move to Leicester. I went to see my mum in her shop. I looked down and I said, Mum, I want to move to De Montfort in Leicester. She looked at me, she went really quiet. It's not because she didn't want me, you know, didn't want me to go out of London. It was because she's going to miss me, I think, anyway. So we were talking earlier on about how a third of students need an emergency parcel by mum and dad within a week of starting university. And then they come back with a lovely gift for mum and dad, and that is their dirty laundry to be washed. A survey of parents of students found that over half have sent a care package to the kids containing something he or she might need when they're away. And then 31% have done so in the first week of college, sent like nice toiletries and like photo frames just to remind them of home. Yeah, that's what I heard. I didn't get a care pack. I was like, okay, tu jahave. No, actually, to be fair, when I moved to De Montfort in Leicester, I remember my whole family came. My little brother, Kishan, he came as well. It was really sad because it was the first time we were going to be apart. And I remember my mom crying, like she was really crying. It felt like a vidai, to be honest. I mean, it is really a vidai, isn't it? Yeah, she cried and cried. As soon as they left, they gave me money. I went and bought a box of pizza. I ate a box of pizza to myself. I'll never forget that. Yeah, but I did miss home. I used to come home every other month or every... First, it was every month I'd come home. And then it was like every other month. And it was like, yeah, I'm coming soon. But then they would come and see me in Leicester. And then Leicester became home for me. And that's probably why I miss it so much. Every time I go back to Leicester, it's like, oh, you know, like, oh, I miss this in Leicester. Everything has changed. Oh, by the way, talking of Leicester, can I just quickly add in, Sunday 27th of September, I am in Leicester. I am. And I'm not alone either. Do you know where I'm going to be? I'm going to be with Aftab. I am going to be with Aftab Shivdasani, Sanjay Kapoor, singers Amantrika and Mayuri Pathalia. Yes, I am at De Montfort Hall in Leicester itself, Sunday 27th. Make sure you're there. Jay's Entertainment brings you Bollywood legends in London and Leicestershire. And this is, of course, the duo who will be coming. And I heard Aftab talk to Raj Badhan on the Drive Time show last week. And he was saying, London is a second home. And I was thinking, darling, but you're going to be in Midlands, not London. But apparently he travels London quite often. So does Sanjay Kapoor. So we'll be seeing them quite a lot. But make sure you're there, De Montfort Hall in... Leicester on Sunday 27th of September. Book your tickets at De Montfort Hall box office and make sure you're there. I want to see you there, okay? That's Sunday 27th of September.
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0: How did we go on about talking from university to Sanjay Kapoor and to Aftab Shidasani? Oh, we're talking about Leicester, yeah.
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2: Earlier, signalling problems are still causing severe delays on the Bakerloo line at Stonebridge Park this morning. Take care there. Now back to normal, of course, on the Lioness London Overground line. There's still some delays as a result between London Euston and the Watford Junction this morning. A2 at Gravesend, there's an accident there. Three of four lanes are currently blocked off at the moment at Pepper Hill. Congestion all the way back to Cobham Services if you're London bound this morning. Meanwhile, the A212 Church Road through Crystal Palace currently closed due to a burst water main between Sylvan Hill and Stambourne Way. M4 still busy on the elevated section towards Brentford as well, and Junction 2 looking at a travel time of 30 minutes.
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0: What a classic from the hit film Jab Jab Phool Khile for our Artist of the Week, and that is Shashi Kapoor. You heard it here on The Breakfast Show. What a fantastic track. This film was released in 1965, directed by Suraj Prakash, starring Shashi Kapoor, Nanda and Aga, and music composed by Kalyanji Anji. What a track, and many of you have requested this since yesterday and I wasn't able to play it. I was quite surprised that none of our presenters have played it yet, but I'm glad I was the one able to do it on The Breakfast Show. Hope you love this one. 33. Let's have a look at your messages this morning. So many of you coming in. First of all, we've got here Vijay. Thanks for your message. And then we've got what is this? Nantonidia Sunita. What are you sending me? She says listening to you from the morning, but saying hello now. I know, a bit late, aren't you? No, you're never too late. She's made home green chili and she's fried it so she can eat it with her food. It's because it's not so good or bland. She can make it. She put it in a sandwich. Oh my gosh, I'm getting hungry now looking at that. Oh my gosh, Caesar calls me Mini. Why'd you call me Mini all the time? What does Mini mean? Kirti, good morning to you. Hansa, you said all your grandkids have now graduated from university, but one thing you did like about them was when they came back for food. Because grandma knows best, right? Yeah, she does. That's true. That is true. You know, I don't know if I ever told you this, yeah? So I used to drink chai before I moved to Leicester. I moved to Leicester in 2001 and I used to drink masala chai only because either my mom or my ba used to make it. But you know, when I moved to Leicester, I was living alone. I would go to my mama and mommy's and yeah, they'd make it for me. But when I went back to my halls, I just didn't feel like making it. I became lazy. And so from that, I stopped drinking chai. I went back home to London for a bit and I just thought, nah, can't be bothered. And guess what? I completely stopped it. 2001 we're talking about. What year are we in now? 2026. Imagine, over 25 years, I've not drunk masala chai. I have tried it just in between. I don't like it at all. No, no, no. That's one thing I had stopped from when I moved to Leicester. Any habits that you may have stopped from 20 years ago, do share with me right now on this number.
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0: 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I thought we'd play you a lovely Asha Bhosle classic. 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
3: Good morning, Ellie. Signalling problems in Stonebridge Park means a severe delay still on the Bakerloo line this morning. The signalling problems, though, have been cleared. It's also affecting the Lioness London Overground line as well. So, again, keep that in mind if you're travelling that way. A2 at Gravesend, the Elliot accident now clear from tollgate services. Looks like things are back to normal there. A212 Church Road, though, through Crystal Palace remains closed this morning. A burst water main there causing some issues between Sylvan Hill and Stanbourne Way. And also now Park Lane A4089. That's through Wembley. Northbound closed as emergency repairs continue. And Dagmar Avenue, likely to cause some delays. There is a diversion also in place there this morning.
2: Like our gold. 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
1: The top stories this hour. Just 2 days into the new term, Prince Harry and Meghan's children are moving schools. It's understood to be because of security concerns, including heavy traffic and lengthy journey. It's after the families returned to the UK last month. Prince Archie's 7 and Princess Lilibet is 5. Di Davies is a former head of royal protection.
2: What it hints to me is that this couple should keep much quieter. They should stop releasing so much information almost on a daily basis since they arrived to favoured individuals and newspapers. So I would say if you want security, keep quiet, keep a very low profile.
1: Families of the babies killed by Lucy Letby will be hoping to get answers when the final report into the neonatal nurse's crimes are published. The Thirlwall inquiry has looked into how she was able to murder 7 infants and harm 7 others at the Countess of Chester Hospital. The amount we're spending at supermarkets has risen by 2.3% compared with a year ago. Shops also reported strong sales of bread, fresh fruit and soft drinks ahead of children going back to school. Job vacancies have fallen to a 5-year low. The Office for National Statistics says the largest amount of losses last month were in the leisure and hospitality sectors. Across the board, unemployment remained at 4.9%. Business owner Calogero Scanella, who runs CS Gardens, doesn't think it's all doom and gloom.
3: There's plenty of jobs out there. It's just people want the perfect job rather than need work and get into whatever job they can find. If you need work, it's there.
1: A so-called balaclava ban's coming into force in Nottingham to tackle antisocial behaviour. Police officers and council officials will be able to confiscate face coverings or issue fines. And fans think Taylor Swift has teased new music during a sketch at the Grammys. The singer appeared alongside the stars of the crime drama Law and Order, who were investigating if she'd appear at the ceremony. From Sky News, that's the latest.
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7: Very good morning. आज के मौसम के विषय में आपको बता दें भाई, dry start to the day and with the many breaks, but दोपहर होते होते कुछ बादलों का आना जाना होगा. वैसे ज़्यादातर समय आज मौसम खुश्क रहेगा. रात को भी मौसम साफ रहने की संभावना है. मैक्सिमम टेम्परेचर लंदन में 23 डिग्री सेल्सियस विद जेंटल ब्रीज और मिडलैंड में 20 डिग्री सेल्सियस तक आज तापमान जा सकता है.
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2: The top stories this hour. A public inquiry into Lucy Letby's murders will publish its findings later. The former neonatal nurse murdered 7 babies and attempted to kill 7 others at the Countess of Chester Hospital in northwest England. The Duke and Duchess of Sussex have moved their children to a new school over safety concerns. Stevie Shillinglaw has more.
3: 7-year-old Prince Archie and Princess Lilibet, who's 5, started the new school term a few days ago after they moved back to the UK with their parents last month. A spokesperson for the Sussexes says the decision was made after discussions with their security team over the practicalities of their current arrangements. The decision comes after reports that both Harry and Meghan will receive an official risk assessment following their return to Britain. The couple also stressed the move was no reflection on the school, and they thanked the staff for the exceptional care they received.
2: Ukraine and Russia have traded drone attacks overnight. Parts of the city of Zaporizhia to the southeast of Kyiv are without power, while a Russian oil refinery has also been hit. Polls open today in the village of Piddington in Oxfordshire, where residents are holding a referendum on leaving the UK. There's dissatisfaction over government plans to house more than 1,000 asylum seekers at a Ministry of Defence site nearby. Welsh actor Matthew Rhys has made history at this year's Emmys by becoming the first person to win 2 lead actor categories in the same year. He picked up 1 award for comedy show Widow's Bay and the other for limited series The Beast and Me.
4: My parents, they just kicked me onto a stage from a very early age. My sister, who's here tonight, turns out she was the brains of the outfit all along. Finally, to the great and good people of Wales, who were as much a nurture as anyone else, we are a small but mighty nation. This is incredible. Diolch yn fawr iawn. Thank you very much.
2: And reading for pleasure could boost mental health and brain power. That's according to researchers at Cambridge, who say it can improve memory, attention and empathy, all while reducing the risk of dementia. From Sky News, that's the latest.
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0: 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says के This morning we'll see cloud as well, patchy cloud, clearing eastwards, leaving it dry with sunny swells. आज maximum temperature जो है London में 22 और 23 degree के बीच झूलता नजर आएगा, जबकि 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

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And now also in Bradford and Leeds. 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
1: The top stories this hour. The public inquiry, which has looked into events at the hospital where Lucy Letby killed seven babies, will publish its findings this lunchtime. The Thirlwall report has examined how the Countess of Chester NHS Trust responded to concerns raised by staff and how it dealt with the parents of the victims. The US has for the first time confirmed it's deployed weapons in space. The country's Air Force Secretary says they'll be used to defend American personnel, but they haven't provided details about the munitions and their capabilities or when they were put into orbit. Mark Hilborn leads the security research group.
2: We have a long-standing treaty called the Outer Space Treaty, which was actually signed in 1967, and that bans explicitly weapons of mass destruction, but it doesn't explicitly ban any other types of weapons. But there need to be more rules, and as we see space, the technology, the numbers of actors, commercial companies.
1: The Sussexes are on a hunt for another school in the UK due to safety issues. It's understood their security team raised concerns about the practicalities of the current arrangements for the two children. Villagers in an area of Oxfordshire are voting in a referendum on whether to leave the UK. People living in Piddington are opposing an asylum centre opening nearby, which would accommodate more than 1,200 men. The government says housing them at a former military base is more suitable than at hotels. But Tim McNally, chair of Piddington Parish Council, says it's unacceptable.
3: If it was the other way around and we had 350 of us and 10 people assimilating into our community, that would work. But 1,258 men, we are going to be assimilating into their lifestyle. We are already having to consider the paradigm shift of security for our children, for our families.
1: Job vacancies have fallen to a five-year low, with particular losses in the leisure and hospitality sectors. Unemployment remained at 4.9% in the 3 months to July. And London's lost its bid to host the World Athletics Championships in 2029. Instead, Nairobi is the place that's been selected. From Sky News, that's the latest.
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4: Very good afternoon to you. Weather-wise, a dry start to the day. Well, that happened this morning, but with sunny breaks, boy, वो दिन में ऐसा चलता रहेगा. बादल और सूरज के बीच आंख मिचौनी का खेल. But into the afternoon, a band of cloud and light patches of rain as well will sweep through. And this will clear later, leaving it dry again with sunny spells. तो बस थोड़ा ठंड का एहसास होगा आज. मैक्सिमम टेम्परेचर लंदन में 23 डिग्री सेल्सियस और ईस्ट मिडलैंड्स में 20 डिग्री सेल्सियस तक ही जा पाएगा.
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0: across Greater London. 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
1: The top stories this hour. An inquiry has ruled that some of baby killer Lucy Letby's victims could have been saved if safeguarding action had been taken earlier by hospital staff. Lady Justice Thirlwall's report also criticises dysfunctional management at the Countess of Chester Hospital, where the nurse murdered multiple newborns between 2015 and 2016. She says Letby should have been taken off the wards as soon as concerns were raised.
2: No one seems to have thought that safeguarding action is required when a member of staff is suspected of causing deliberate harm. It isn't necessary to be sure. Suspicion is enough.
1: Letby is serving a whole life order. Two people have died after a car hit a group of pedestrians and other vehicles in Doncaster. Four are seriously hurt following the crash in White Rose Way on Sunday. The state pension's expected to top £13,000 from next year. Average wage growth stood at 3.9% between May and July, the period used in the triple lock calculations. Polls are open in the village of Piddington in Oxfordshire, where residents are holding a referendum on leaving the UK. There's dissatisfaction over government plans to house more than 1,000 asylum seekers at a Ministry of Defence site nearby. Locals in the area feel strongly.
3: We're all worried, especially the women and the children. Life's not going to be the same again.
4: We are desperate and we're willing to do anything we can.
5: There's 133 women here and we're going to have 1,256 men. Our concerns are for our personal safety and that of our children.
1: Security around travel is understood to be behind a decision to pull the Sussex children out of school. Prince Archie and Princess Lilibet were just 2 days into the new term after the families returned to the UK. And Wales' First Minister has congratulated Matthew Rees after he made history at the Emmy Awards. He's become the first person to win two lead acting prizes in one night. From Sky News, that's the latest.
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6: You know what you're getting with a wedding? 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
8: And a good afternoon to you. Looking at the weather here, we got 22 Celsius maximum temperatures, similar to yesterday, and 19 Celsius maximum temperatures in the Midlands. In the London area, where the temperatures happen to be 22 Celsius this afternoon, a band of cloud and light patches of rain will spread eastwards, which will clear later on. And this afternoon in the Midlands, the afternoon will be mainly dry with sunny spells with a few patches of cloud, but the odd light shower is still possible in spots.
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8: Oh well, Ravi Sharma ji ne bye bye to bol diya, lekin gaye nahi hai ghar pe. Hum log cake kaatne wale hain. That's right. Vish Bhatnagar of Leica Radio is celebrating his birthday, so we're gonna do some cake cutting. Meantime, listen to two lovely songs.
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across Greater Manchester on 1377, 963 AM and DAB. And now also in Bradford and Leeds. This is Leica Radio. Where did they-

0: 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Yes, मैं हूं बाली ब्रह्मभट्ट on Laika Go. Yeah, it's a fun day and we are celebrating Vish Bhatnagar's birthday, who is right now on Laika Radio. And we just cut the cake and everybody, Raj Patan ji and the whole staff, everybody got together, Kajal there and Kush. And of course, Raj Patan and Krunal and everybody came along. So we had some fun and the cake is delicious. आगे जाते हुए वही गाना सुनाएंगे जो पैरोडी में था, ओके? सुनते रहिएगा।
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0: Get ready, cricket fans. The T20 battle is on. Team India takes on Afghanistan in three explosive T20 internationals from 13th to 17th September. Big sixes, flying stumps and edge of the seat action. 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

0: दिवाली ब्रह्मभट ऑन गोल्ड आफ्टरनून्स Across Greater London, this is Leica Gold, 10:35 a.m., DAB and online, a part of the Leica Radio Network.
1: Top stories this hour. A report suggested three babies murdered by Lucy Letby could have been saved if staff at the Countess of Chester Hospital followed safeguarding procedures. Lady Justice Thirlwall's inquiry hit out at dysfunctional management and parents being left in the dark about investigations into the nurse who killed seven patients. Tamlyn Bolton represents some of the victims' families.
2: To the extent that the executives thought about the parents at all, they considered it better to say nothing in the belief a police investigation would lead nowhere.
1: Recommendations include cameras in cots and CCTV on insulin storage facilities. Two people are dead and four others are seriously hurt after a lorry crash in South Yorkshire. It hit two other vehicles and a group of pedestrians in Doncaster yesterday. Job vacancies have fallen to a five-year low. The Office for National Statistics says small businesses cited high cost of employment for the decline. Meanwhile, the rate at which prices are rising at the supermarkets is speeding up. Figures show the amount we're spending on groceries is 2.3% higher than a year ago. Villagers in an area of Oxfordshire are voting in a referendum on whether to leave the UK. People living in Piddington are opposing an asylum centre opening nearby, which would accommodate more than 1,200 men. The government says housing them at a former military base is more suitable than hotels. But Tim McNally, chair of Piddington Parish Council, says it's unacceptable.
3: If it was the other way around and we had 350 of us and 10 people assimilating into our community, that would work. But 1,258 men, we are going to be assimilating into their lifestyle. We are already having to consider the paradigm shift of security for our children, for our families.
1: And UK Athletics says it's deeply disappointed London's missed out on hosting the World Championships in 2029. The Kenyan capital Nairobi has been chosen instead, while Munich will host the event in 2031. From Sky News, I'm Ruth McKee.
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5: And looking at the temperatures of 22 Celsius maximum temperatures in London and 19 Celsius in the Midlands. And this afternoon, a band of cloud and light patches of rain will spread eastwards, and this will clear away later, leaving it dry again with sunny spells. It's going to be a bit cooler, and in the Midlands, this afternoon will be mainly dry with sunny spells and a few patches of cloud, but the odd light shower is still possible in spots. It's going to be cooler.
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5: gold. 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

0: 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Very emotional song. 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

0: This song was played 22 months ago on Like a Gold. And I hope you enjoyed it. Kya gaya Rafi saab ne? I wonder nobody played it.
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2: Top stories this hour. Bosses at the hospital where killer nurse Lucy Letby murdered seven babies have been criticised for foolhardy behaviour that an inquiry's concluded left newborns unprotected. Lady Justice Thirlwall suggested three lives could have been saved if safeguarding practices at the Countess of Chester were followed. Lawyer Carla Dupre says the family she represents need time to review the report.
3: What matters now is that the findings are properly understood, that the recommendations receive the attention they deserve, and that they lead to meaningful and lasting change.
2: An inquest jury's found failings by Stormont's Department of Infrastructure around managing access to a water culvert in North Belfast possibly contributed to the death of schoolboy Noah Donoghue in June 2020. The jury's currently delivering their findings. Former England footballer Raheem Sterling's admitted dangerous driving after crashing his Lamborghini on the M3 in Hampshire in May. The 31-year-old's also pleaded guilty to possessing six canisters of nitrous oxide. Two people have died and four others are seriously injured after a pickup truck crashed into pedestrians and other vehicles in Doncaster yesterday. A 30-year-old man's been arrested on suspicion of causing death by dangerous driving. Polls are open in the village of Piddington in Oxfordshire, where residents are holding a referendum on leaving the UK. There's anger over government plans to house more than 1,000 asylum seekers at a military site nearby. Locals in the area feel strongly.
4: We're all worried, especially the women and the children. Life's not going to be the same again.
5: We are desperate and we're willing to do anything we can.
6: There's 133 women here and we're going to have 1,256 men. Our concerns are for our personal safety and that of our children.
2: The Home Office says it saved taxpayers over £1 billion on asylum support costs. And reading for pleasure could boost mental health and brain power. Researchers say it can improve memory, attention and empathy. From Sky News, I'm Ruth McKee.
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0: Temperatures will recede to 11 Celsius in the London area and the Midlands area, and in London tonight will remain dry and there will be a mixture of clear spells and some patches of rain in spots. And in the Midlands, tonight we'll see clear spells and areas of variable cloud drifting in from the west. A few well-scattered showers will also drift in for some.
1: 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Bali Brambat.
0: Two down and one to go, and thank you for all your messages. Would like to welcome a new listener, Anil Champawat, all the way from Uttarakhand. Anil, second song will be for you. Suniega.
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across Greater Manchester on 1377, 963 AM and DAB. And now also in Bradford and Leeds. 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

0: Another superb song. 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
3: This is Martin with your travel. The A312, the Parkway, busy this afternoon southbound before you get to the M4 Junction 3. It's slowing on the A312 Church Road and Mandeville Road from the White Hart roundabout to the Target roundabout and then on to Northolt Station. Keying on the A406 North Circular Road southbound as you head towards the Hanger Line Directory, and it's slowing on the A40 Western Avenue westbound before Gypsy Corner. Congestion on the A316 Chertsey Road westbound as you head from Twickenham Bridge to Hospital Bridge Road roundabout to the Tube, and no service on the Bakerloo line between Harrow and Wealdstone and Stonebridge Park. It's due to a track fault at Harrow and Wealdstone. That's your latest traffic and travel.
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1: Top stories this hour. A report spying some of the babies killed by nurse Lucy Letby could have been saved. Lady Justice Thurl Wall's review criticised a complete failure to protect newborns at the Countess of Chester Hospital, dysfunctional management and families being kept in the dark. Letby murdered seven newborns and tried to kill another seven between 2015 and 2016. Health Secretary Yvette Coopers issued this apology.
2: I am profoundly sorry for the failures set out so clearly in this report, for the harm, distress and unthinkable loss for their families and for the failures to keep their babies safe.
1: A jury's concluded police failings didn't contribute to schoolboy Noah Donoghue's death in North Belfast in June 2020. They've ruled poor management of access to a water culvert by Stormont's Department of Infrastructure could have played a role. Former England footballer Raheem Sterling has pleaded guilty to dangerous driving after crashing his Lamborghini on the M3 motorway in May. The 31-year-old also admitted possessing nitrous oxide. The number of people claiming personal independence payments in England and Wales has topped 4 million for the first time. Ministers say the current disability benefits system is no longer fit for purpose. London has been rejected as the venue for the 2029 World Athletics Championships. They go to Nairobi in Kenya instead, with Munich awarded the 2031 event. World Athletics President Seb Coe says there were four outstanding bids.
3: Nairobi and Munich offer very different but equally exciting opportunities for our sport. This council decision today means we're able to deliver our World Athletics Championships in Asia, Africa and Europe over its next three editions.
1: And Don McLean has announced his final shows in the UK and Ireland next year. The American Pie Singer's farewell tour will start in Glasgow on the 11th of May. From Sky News, I'm Ruth McKee.
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4: So having a quick look at the weather, let's see where we are with this. I didn't check it earlier on. Oh, it's quite warm out there at the moment, still 22, however. It's going to go down to about 14 Celsius overnight. It'll remain dry. Tomorrow you're looking at lows of 13 and highs of 19 with plenty of sunshine.
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4: Hey, very good afternoon. How are you? Hope you're really good. Hope you've had a very good day so far. Thank you, BB. He's back again tomorrow. As for now, it's myself all the way till 7 on Drive. Hope you're really good. Let's kick off with the back-to-back.
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And now also in Bradford and Leeds. 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

0: I haven't heard that song for absolutely ages. What a lovely feel-good song that is from Johnny Merenam. Kishore Kumar, Asha Bhosle Ki Awaaz Hai. Hey, good afternoon once again. Hope you're really well. It is Tuesday already, which is fabulous. This is the drive time all the way till 7 with myself, Sandy Shah. Hope you're good. Hope you've enjoyed the music so far. So as usual, got lots to get through. Lots of wonderful messages coming your way. Lots of bits and pieces going on. All backed up with hopefully some great music. And even if you like one song out of the next 3 hours, at a start for me. I hope you do.
1: Gold Drive with Sandy Shah.
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0: So got a few messages coming your way. Thank you for all your lovely messages already this morning. This afternoon, should I say, right now. I shall get back to you. Keep them coming in. And after the messages, we've got a lovely feel-good duet of Lata Mangeshkar or Mohammed Rafi Saab.
1: 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Leica Gold, traffic and travel.
2: This is Martin with your travel. The A312, the partway heavy southbound before the M4 Junction 3, and it's slowing on the A312 Churchill and Mandeville Road from the White Hart roundabout to the Target roundabout and on to North Holt Station. Queuing on the A406 North Circular Road southbound at the Hangar Lane Gyratory, and it's slowing on the A40 Western Avenue westbound before Gypsy Corner. There's congestion on the A316 Chertsey Road westbound as you head from Twickenham Bridge to Hospital Bridge Road roundabout to the Tube, and no service on the Bakerloo line between Harrow and Wealdstone and Stonebridge Park. Now that's due to a track fault at Harrow and Wealdstone. And that's your latest traffic and travel.
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3: So let's have a quick look at some of the headlines today. Baby wards are to get cot cams, says Health Secretary, after inquiry into deaths at Lucy Letby Hospital. The Thirlwall inquiry found some deaths at Countess of Chester Hospital could have been prevented, with a report saying there was a complete failure to protect babies. The state pension likely to top £13,000 a year as UK wage growth slows to 3.9%. In Europe, Denmark says Russian warship fired flares at military helicopter. In America, Trump criticizes Supreme Court after justices block mail-in ballot restrictions. Closer to home, former England footballer Raheem Sterling admits dangerous driving on motorway before crash. Political donors could face tougher residency rules. In South Yorkshire, two are dead after a car hits a group of pedestrians. And I'm not sure if it's the most important or the last, but not least, Harry and Meghan change children's school over security concerns due to traffic. Bit of bad planning there, I must say. Anyway, there's some of your headlines. Don't forget, on top of the hour, we will have the full national and international headlines coming your way. And once again, thank you very much indeed for your messages. I am going through them at the moment. That studio was in and out with some of my colleagues, so yeah. But I shall give it my 100% attention now. I'll play you a wonderful, a song I've liked for years and years and years, even in my previous life. If there was such a thing. Radio previous life, by the way. It's picturized on my favorite hero, Mr. Nasiruddin Shah.
1: 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WhatsApp message Like a Gold now on 0744-232323. Sandy Shah continues with London's biggest Bollywood classics. Non-stop classics. Like a Gold.

0: I've said one of the, well, it's not a funny question, actually. It's very, it's an honest question, which is fine. Somebody just said to me, did you just say Nasiruddin Shah was your favourite actor? Yeah. I'm not sure what it's so... I don't know if it's a question in shock or it's a question like, did he just say that? I'm not sure. But yes, Nasiruddin Shah has been my favourite actor from as long as I can remember. Seriously. And yeah, not everyone's cup of tea, and I get that completely, which is all good. But yeah, he is, yeah, and he has done a lot of stuff which I'm thinking, Mr. Shah, what are you doing in this film? You shouldn't even be in this film. It's not good enough for you. But yeah, I've always liked him. Absolutely. I'll watch anything I can of his, whether it's good or bad. But there you go. See, you learn something every day.
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1: So, God, the first hour's almost disappearing. Got a few messages, then a fabulously happy, feel-good song. Asha Bhosle, Kishore Kumar ki Awazon mein. I was reading one of these facts of the day, one that I think is utter rubbish. It says, apparently, psychological claims are that psychology claims that mood where everything irritates you indicates you're actually missing someone. Rubbish. Irritation's irritation.
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4: This is Martin with your travel. The A312, the parkway is still heavy southbound before you get to the M4 Junction 3. The A312 Church Road and Mandeville Road slowing from the White Hart roundabout to the Target roundabout and on to North Holt Station. Queuing on the A406 North Circular Road, that's in both directions at the Hangar Lane, Gerrettery, and the A40 Western Avenue slow westbound before Gypsy Corner. A3 West Hill heavy northbound between Tibbetts Corner and Upper Richmond Road, and congestion on the A316 Chertsey Road westbound from Twickenham Bridge to Hospital Bridge Road roundabout. Finally, to the Tube, and no service on the Bakerloo line between Harrow and Wealdstone and Stonebridge Park. It's due to a track fault at Harrow and Wealdstone. That's your latest traffic and travel.
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2: Top stories this hour. An inquiry's hit out at a complete failure to protect newborns under the care of serial killer nurse Lucy Letby. It's found some babies at the Countess of Chester Hospital between 2015 and 2016 could have been spared death and harm had action been taken earlier. Lady Justice Thirlwall criticised errors by all staff.
3: The report describes dysfunctional management and governance, a gulf between hospital leadership and clinicians, and failure to understand the fundamentals of safeguarding.
2: The Health Secretary's ordered cameras be installed in cots on neonatal wards. An inquest's concluded failings by a Stormont department may have contributed to the death of a schoolboy in North Belfast. Noah Donoghue was found in an underground water tunnel in 2020. The jury heard the drain's entrance had no warning signs. Andy Burnham's de facto deputy insists ministers will heed the warnings about artificial intelligence as she offered to work with allies to address safety concerns. US President Donald Trump has dismissed experts' fears as a hoax. First Secretary of State Louise Hague told the Trades Union Congress that those worries must be heard.
4: AI will reshape our lives and the lives of our children. And we have a solemn duty to mitigate the risks and ensure that it is for the benefit, not the detriment, of our society.
2: Former England footballer Raheem Sterling's admitted dangerously driving a Lamborghini and possessing nitrous oxide. The 31-year-old crashed his car on the M3 near Farnborough in Hampshire in May. The state pension's likely to rise 3.9% next year. That's the rate at which weekly wages grew between May and July. And NECAP have thrown their support behind Macklemore after he was dropped from Ed Sheeran's tour after saying Free Palestine. In an Instagram post, the US rapper claims he was axed after stadium bosses put pressure on Ed Sheeran. From Sky News, I'm Ruth McKee.
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5: So it's been pretty warm this afternoon. Tonight it's going to go down to 14 Celsius. It'll remain dry, which is good. Tomorrow you're looking at lows of 13, highs of 19 with plenty of dew.
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5: 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Hope you're good. Hope you enjoyed the first hour. 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
1: 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Or Jhoot Bola. 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
2: So thank you for all your answers so far. I will repeat Jude Waller in just a moment. Somebody asked me to repeat one of the statements I made earlier on, and it was a bit of a hurry, so I'll repeat that. Psychology claims that mood where everything irritates you indicates you're actually missing someone. And I was just highlighting previously when I read that, some facts that come through in surveys I think are such bakwas, rubbish. When you're irritated, how can it be because you're missing someone? I don't see the connection, if you see what I mean. When you're irritated, baat khatam. It's nothing to do with missing anyone. Really bizarre. Some stuff is really, really weird. It's like, apparently, no, this is true. Cats show trust by headbutting people. I've seen that. That is also true, even though some people think it may be aggressive. Apparently, laughter has medically proven to help people lose weight. Have any of you ever tried that? Because I don't think that somehow works. It probably makes you feel better psychologically, because laughing, you're happy. But lose weight, does it really? Strange things, strange facts. Anyway, talking about facts.
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2: So thank you for all your messages and your explanations of the two statements I've shared with you. This is for the last time. Have a go. If you've not already had a go, please do. It'd be really good if you get involved. Female Komodo dragons can conceive and give birth without ever mating with a male. First statement. Second, pufferfish inflate themselves by breathing in huge amounts of air in one go. One of them is a lie. Which one?
0: WhatsApp message like a gold now on 0744 23 23 23. This is Like a Gold. Sandy Shah continues with London's biggest Bollywood classics.
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1: Thank you very much indeed to all of you who took part. Very, very kind of you, as always, in Jhoot Bola. So, the two statements I shared with you were, female Komodo dragons can conceive and give birth without ever mating with the male. B, pufferfish inflate themselves by breathing in all of a sudden a huge amount of air. One of them I said to you was a complete lie. And the lie actually was about the pufferfish. So they don't breathe in air suddenly. They rapidly swallow large quantities of water into their stomachs. Hence, they puff up, called pufferfish. It's water. It's not air at all. But it is absolutely true that female Komodo dragons can give birth without mating ever with a male. So there you go. Thank you to all of you who've taken part. Very, very kind of you. And hope it's another fact maybe learnt. Probably a useless fact, but hey, another one learnt either way. So that brings us almost to the end of the hour. So I've got a very different song that's going to end this hour. I've played it, I think, about once before. So this was a film that came out, which wasn't where Amitabh Bachchan made a special appearance in this film. This film was actually an Amjad Khan film. It didn't do very well. It didn't do. But it was the one rare opportunity where Kishore Kumar almost sang a bit of a Punjabi song in this. It's really nice. It's quite a long song. There's two of them singing. Kishore Kumar and Anwar singing this song. The film was called Commander from 1981. Kisi Kaam Ki Nahi Thi. But luckily they released a vinyl and I remember this song really well. So it's a good fun, nice, feel-good song. Kishore sounds fabulous in this. It really does. Don't forget the next hour, as you know, our new artist of the week has been the one and only, the dashing Shashi Kapoor, and I have another two fabulous songs awaiting on the other side for you, which you're going to decide which one is going to get played out before the end of Drive today. And of course, Anita Nasser will be in. We'll also speak to her and get her opinion on which one she's going to vote for, and I will definitely tell you which one I'm going to vote for. In the meantime, thank you so much for all your lovely messages. Very, very kind of you. Listen to the messages kindly. Have a cup of cha, whatever you're doing. Enjoy the different rare song at the end.
0: 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WhatsApp message like a gold now on 07424-232323. Like a gold, traffic and travel.
3: This is Martin with your travel. We've still got delays on the M4 this evening onto the elevated section eastbound. You head from Junction 3 Hayes to Junction 2 Brentford. The A312, the partway slowing southbound before the M4 Junction 3. A312 Church Road and Mandeville Road, heavy from the White Hart roundabout to the Target roundabout and then on to Northolt Station. A406 North Circular Road slowing in both directions as you head towards the Hangar Lane gyratory. A40 Western Avenue, heavy westbound before Gypsy Corner and congestion on the A316 Chertsey westbound from Twickenham Bridge to Hospital Bridge Road roundabout. Finally, to the Tube and severe delays on the Piccadilly line due to an earlier signalling problem at Turnpike Lane.
4: Class, it's been reported that if we keep using water like we are now, by 2055 we could be short by 5 billion litres a day.
5: Hold on, miss. 2055? We'll be grown-ups by then.
6: We're not having that, are we?
5: 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It's water and cans.
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9: 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Contact Kalpesh Patel on 0208-922-3344, a 24-hour line. Maharaja Tours के साथ इस नवंबर एक्सप्लोर कीजिए सिंगापुर, मलेशिया और थाईलैंड, सेंटोसा आइलैंड, बाटू केव्स, जेंटिंग हाइलैंड्स, बैंकॉक के फ्लोटिंग मार्केट्स और ब्यूटीफुल टेंपल्स, फिर पटाया और कोरल आइलैंड का मजा. फैंटास्टिकल फार ईस्ट फ्रॉम सिर्फ £2,799 पर पर्सन. फ्लाइट्स, फोर स्टार होटल्स, इंडियन खाना और अमेजिंग एक्सकर्शंस सब इंक्लूडेड. विजिट maharajatours.co.uk और कॉल 07956154846.
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2: What stories this are. A report finds some of the babies killed by nurse Lucy Letby could have been saved. Lady Justice Thirlwall's review criticised a complete failure to protect newborns at the Countess of Chester Hospital, dysfunctional management and families being kept in the dark. Letby murdered 7 newborns and tried to kill another 7 between 2015 and 2016. Health Secretary Yvette Coopers issued this apology.
3: I am profoundly sorry for the failures set out so clearly in this report. For the harm, distress, and unthinkable loss for their families, and for the failures to keep their babies safe.
2: Reform UK's leader in Wales has stood down after being arrested by police. Dan Thomas says he was questioned over the weekend, but insists he's done nothing wrong. In a statement, he says he wants to avoid becoming a distraction. Our political correspondent, Ali Fortescue, says Mr. Thomas was looking to become First Minister just months ago.
4: This is someone who was selected by Nigel Farage to lead that party in Wales, which of course saw the party winning 34 out of the 96 Senedd seats and becoming the largest opposition party.
2: An inquest jury's found an underground water tunnel where a schoolboy's body was found in North Belfast in June 2020 was poorly maintained. They ruled police failings didn't contribute to Noah Donoghue's death. Former England footballer Raheem Sterling's admitted dangerously driving a Lamborghini and possessing nitrous oxide. The 31-year-old crashed his car on the M3 near Farnborough in Hampshire in May. UK-based critics of the Iranian regime are being warned about new spyware that's being used to target them. It seeks to access their contacts, emails and social media messages. And the RAC says filling up a family car with fuel will set drivers back an extra £5 compared with the start of the month. Petrol and diesel prices have reached four-year highs. From Sky News, I'm Ruth McKee.
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5: So it's a very warm afternoon today. It's going to go down to about 13 Celsius overnight. It's going to remain dry. Tomorrow you're looking at lows of 13, highs of 19 with sunshine.
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5: 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Hope you're good. So we're going to kick off with a Fabulous back-to-back. And then it's all down to you, Artist of the Week, Shashi Kapoor. Yeah, ya wo.
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0: I've gone quiet because I'm just thinking, what on earth is Anissa Nasser doing with her phone? What are you actually doing?
1: I was trying to make a video
0: of
1: us fighting.
0: I'm not going to fight with you.
1: Are you sure?
0: I'm positive. I don't want to fight with you.
1: Chalo phir. I'm not making it then.
0: Thank God. Put the phone away. You scare me. Every time you pick up your phone, you scare me. And you're now playing it back to me. Oh my God. Anyway, folks, hope you're good. Yeah. Oh God, she's already in the studio. Got lots to get through. Got to do Yeah Yavo, but let me just tell you about this first.
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0: So the 20th season of Big Boss is back, don't I know it? Only because I've just seen the kind of work that goes into Big Boss and how important it is to people like Anissa Nasser and Raj Badal. I can't believe they actually watch this, but there you go. Hosted by Salman Khan, the show is every day at 9.30 on Colors TV and Jio Hotstar, and Anissa Nasser and Raj Badal are sitting there watching it. And for the first time, Jio Hotstar is streaming every episode along with a live 24/7 feed from the Big Boss 20 house, which I'm sure they're so sad they both sit there and watch that. Jio Hotstar is now available as an app on Sky TV. I can't believe I'm saying all this.
2: This is Sandy Shah on Gold Drive. Ye
0: Yavo. Now to far more serious important matters. Ye Yavo. So, as you know, Artist of the Week is Shashi Kapoor, the dashing young man. So I have two duets for you that you need to decide between. The first one is Teri Meri Prem Kahani from Pigalta Asman. And the second song is Jaane Man Tum Kamal Karti Ho from Trishul. There you go. They're the two you need to pick between. So either Teri Meri Prem Kahani from Pigalta Asman or Jaane Man Tum Kamal Karti Ho from Trishul. Which one? Get your vote today.
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0: So we've got a few messages coming your way and then a really wonderfully sung retro song by Kishore Kumar. But in the meantime, as I said to you, you're voting between these two songs today. Either Teri Meri Prem Kahani from Pigalta Asman or Jaane Man Tum Kamal Karti Ho from Trishul. Vote away.
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2: Leica Gold, traffic and travel.
4: This is Martin with your travel. The M4 is heavy onto the elevated section eastbound as you head from Junction 3 Hayes to Junction 2 Brentford. The A312, the partway slowing southbound before the M4 Junction 3. Slow on the A312 Church Road and Mandeville Road from the White Hart roundabout to the Target roundabout and then on to North Holt Station. And you're queuing on the A406 North Circular Road, that's in both directions as you head in towards the Hangar Lane directory. A3 West Hill heavy northbound between Tibbetts Corner and Upper Richmond Road to the Tube and severe delays on the Piccadilly line between Acton Town and Heathrow Airport and between Acton Town and Uxbridge, and minor delays between Acton Town and Cockfosters due to an earlier signalling problem. That's your latest traffic and travel.
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1: 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Ye
2: ya wo. So, based on the way the voting is going, I need to let you into a bit of a secret here. If I discover at this point that we're heading towards a possible dead heat where it's equal, so that does depend on what me and Anissa vote for. We may vote for the same song, it may go split. If it's split, that doesn't change anything. If it's the same song, that song I presume will win, or the next batch of votes that come in could decide either way, because sometimes one song flies away, then the other one flies away. So when I do a tiebreaker, let me just explain how fair I am on this, yeah? I will go out of the studio and I'll go next door to Raj, who does the drive time. He doesn't know what songs they are. He wouldn't even know. It's good to knowledge me, Anthony Braniganoki, but don't tell him I've said that live on air. But I would just say to him, Raj, A or B. Now, usually he says B because his surname's Budden, so he's really cheesy that way. But I'll ask him A or B, and I'll just mark it, and I come back here. So if it's a dead heat, whichever one he's picked, not knowing the song, will win. So I just wanted to let you know how fair I am. So you ready for this? Because at the moment, we're on a dead heat. So the two songs you're picking between today are Teri Meri Prem Kahani from Pigalta Asman or Jaane Man Tum Kamal Karti Ho from Trishul. Which one gets your vote? Please vote away. We're running out of time.
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0: Like a Gold, traffic and travel.
1: This is Martin with your travel. The M4 is still heavy onto the elevated section eastbound. You head from Junction 3 Hayes to Junction 2 Brentford. The A312, the parkway, is still slowing southbound before the M4 Junction 3. A312 Church Road and Mandeville Road, heavy from the White Hart roundabout to the Target roundabout and on to Northolt Station. And you're queuing on the A406 North Circular Road. That's in both directions towards the Hangar Lane Charitari. Slow on the A40 Western Avenue westbound before Gypsy Corner to the Tube, and severe delays on the Piccadilly line between Acton Town and Heathrow Airport, and between Acton Town and Uxbridge, and minor delays between Acton Town and Cockfosters. That's due to an earlier signalling problem at Turnpike Lane. That's your latest traffic and travel.
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2: Top stories this hour. Cameras are going to be installed in cots in England's neonatal units after an inquiry into Lucy Letby's murders. It found three babies killed by the former nurse at the Countess of Chester Hospital could have survived if police were called sooner. Dysfunctional management was also criticised. Dr. Susan Gilby says she witnessed that when she joined the hospital after Letby's arrest.
3: In particular, a disrespect and dislike from some of the senior executive team of doctors voicing their concerns and speaking up for their patients. I found that extremely concerning and odd.
2: Reform's leader in Wales has quit after being arrested at the weekend. Dan Thomas insists he's done nothing wrong. A court's heard motorists who saw footballer Raheem Sterling careering through rush hour traffic flooded police with calls about his driving. The former England stars admitted dangerous driving and possession of nitrous oxide after he crashed on the motorway near Farnborough in May. Our correspondent Rob Jones was at Basingstoke Magistrates Court.
4: Numerous witnesses, some of which is accompanied by dash cam footage, talk of Sterling weaving and swerving around the roads, at one point nearly colliding with the central reservation, all whilst inhaling nitrous oxide from a large white balloon.
2: Victims and survivors of the Southport stabbings have had their records inappropriately accessed by court staff. The Ministry of Justice has apologised. The state pension's likely to rise 3.9% next year after new data was released today. The benefits linked to the rate at which weekly wages are growing. And Ed Sheeran says the decision to drop rapper Macklemore as his support act was made by the tour's promoter, not him. Macklemore claimed yesterday he was axed by the singer, who was pressured by stadium owners about the rapper's on-stage support for Palestine. From Sky News, I'm Ruth McKee.
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5: 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There will be a mixture of clear spells and some patches of cloud in spot. और ज्यादा से ज्यादा 19 कम से कम 15 डिग्रीज रहने वाला है टेम्परेचर, जबकि ग्रेटर मैनचेस्टर में क्लियर स्काइज के साथ कम से कम टेम्परेचर 12 डिग्री सेल्सियस.
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across Greater Manchester on 1377, 963 AM and DAB. And now also in Bradford and Leeds. 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

0: This is Anisa Nasir with The Big Show. 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
1: Top stories this hour. A report suggested three babies murdered by Lucy Letby could have been saved if staff at the Countess of Chester Hospital followed safeguarding procedures. Lady Justice Thirlwall's inquiry hit out at dysfunctional management and parents being left in the dark about investigations into the nurse who killed seven patients. Tamlyn Bolton represents some of the victims' families.
2: To the extent that the executives thought about the parents at all, they considered it better to say nothing in the belief a police investigation would lead nowhere.
1: Reform UK is searching for a new leader in Wales after Dan Thomas resigned following his arrest at the weekend. He denies wrongdoing after being questioned on suspicion of assault and controlling or coercive behaviour. That's as one of his party's Welsh Parliament members, Sarah Cooper-Lissad, announced she was defecting to Plaid Cymru.
3: But whatever happens to that will be damaging in itself. The second thing is the governance is not there. Whatever you think of that, that is a problem. It's just going to go from chaos to chaos to chaos. And then you've got the funding saga with the Nigel Farage donations.
1: Reform UK says it planned to expel her over what it calls her separatist sympathies. An inquest jury has concluded a Stormont department which oversees an underground tunnel system may bear some responsibility for a 14-year-old boy's death. Noah Donoghue's body was discovered in a storm drain in North Belfast 6 days after he disappeared in June 2020. Iranians living in the UK are being warned they could be targeted by spyware developed by the regime. Activists, journalists and dissidents could have their emails and messages accessed by the software. The cost of filling a family car with fuel has risen by £5 since the start of the month. That's according to new analysis by the RAC. And reading for pleasure could boost mental health and brain power. Researchers say it can improve memory, attention and empathy while reducing the risk of dementia. From Sky News, I'm Ruth McKee.
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4: Greater London mein aaj ki raat jo hai wo dry rehne wali hai. There will be a mixture of clear spells and some patches of cloud in spots. Aur kal ke mausam ko dekhe to tomorrow will see variable cloud cover and a few brighter breaks in between. Aaj raat kam se kam temperature rehne wala hai Greater London mein 12 jabki Greater Manchester mein 15 minimum temperatures ke saath. Clear skies tonight.
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across Greater Manchester on 1377, 963 AM and DAB. And now also in Bradford and Leeds. 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
1: Top stories this hour. Bosses at the hospital where killer nurse Lucy Letby murdered seven babies have been criticised for foolhardy behaviour that an inquiry's concluded left newborns unprotected. Lady Justice Thirlwall suggested three lives could have been saved if safeguarding practices at the Countess of Chester were followed. Lawyer Carla Dupre says the family she represents need more time to review the report.
2: What matters now is that the findings are properly understood, that the recommendations receive the attention they deserve, and that they lead to meaningful and lasting change.
1: Police in Suffolk are searching for a missing three-year-old boy. Noah was last seen at a playground in Brantham this afternoon when he became separated from a relative. Reforms leader in Wales has quit after being arrested at the weekend. Dan Thomas says he's standing down for personal reasons and insists he's done nothing wrong. An inquest jury's concluded a Stormont department which oversees an underground tunnel system may bear some responsibility for a 14-year-old boy's death. Noah Donoghue's body was discovered in a storm drain in North Belfast 6 days after he disappeared in June 2020. Solicitor Niall Murphy has spoken on behalf of Noah's mum, Fiona.
3: It should be a basic minimum that the Department for Infrastructure prevent access by children to deadly culverts in residential areas. It should be a basic minimum that when a child of our society goes missing, the PSNI do all in their power to find out what happened to him.
1: Infrastructure Minister Liz Kimmins says there are lessons to be learned. Former England footballer Raheem Sterling has pleaded guilty to dangerous driving after crashing his Lamborghini on the M3 motorway in May. The 31-year-old also admitted possessing nitrous oxide. And the head of the Premier League referees has blamed tunnel vision for a VAR call that led to Manchester City's derby winner being allowed to stand. Howard Webb says officials should have recognised Enzo Fernandez was interfering with play before Erling Haaland's goal. From Sky News, I'm Ruth McKee.
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4: In Greater London, tonight will remain dry and there will be a mixture of clear spells and some patches of cloud in spots. Wednesday ka mausam jo hai, variable cloud cover and a few brighter breaks in between. Aaj raat ka temperature kam se kam 12 degrees. Greater Manchester mein kam se kam temperatures 15 degrees, jabki clear skies ke chances hain.
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across Greater Manchester on 1377, 963 AM and DAB. And now also in Bradford and Leeds. 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
1: Top stories this hour. A report suggested three babies murdered by Lucy Letby could have been saved if staff at the Countess of Chester Hospital followed safeguarding procedures. Lady Justice Thirlwall's inquiry hit out at dysfunctional management and parents being left in the dark about investigations into the nurse who killed seven patients. Tamlyn Bolton represents some of the victims' families.
2: To the extent that the executives thought about the parents at all, they considered it better to say nothing in the belief a police investigation would lead nowhere.
1: A large search is underway in Suffolk for a three-year-old boy who went missing in the village of Brantham this afternoon. Police have asked villagers to search their sheds, gardens and outbuildings for Noah. Reform UK is searching for a new leader in Wales after Dan Thomas resigned following his arrest at the weekend. He denies wrongdoing after being questioned on suspicion of assault and controlling or coercive behaviour. The mum of a 14-year-old boy who was found in a Belfast who was found dead in a Belfast storm drain 6 years ago says her son was failed by a storming department and the police. An inquest jury has concluded the ministry, which oversees an underground tunnel system where he was found, may bear some responsibility for Noah Donoghue's death in 2020. Infrastructure Minister Liz Kimmins says she accepts the findings.
3: I want to put out there that I unreservedly accept the findings of the inquest. And I suppose as Minister, I will ensure that my department learns from the lessons that have been identified and will take that forward in everything that we do.
1: A warning's gone out about Iranian spyware targeting activists, journalists and dissidents in the UK. The software can collect information about a target's contacts, emails and social media messages. And three supporting acts have quit Ed Sheeran's tour after rapper Macklemore was dropped over his pro-Palestine comments. Aaron Rowe, the band Beyoga and Phineas say they're withdrawing in solidarity with the rapper. From Sky News, I'm Ruth McKee.
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0: Like a Gold. Like a Gold. Ye rishta kya kehlata hai. This part of the show is brought to you by Ye Rishta Kya Kehlata Hai. 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
1: The top stories this hour. Cameras are going to be installed in cots in England's neonatal units after an inquiry into Lucy Letby's murders. It found three babies killed by the former nurse at the Countess of Chester Hospital could have survived if police were called sooner. Dysfunctional management was also criticised. Dr. Susan Gilby joined the hospital as an executive 3 weeks after Letby's arrest.
2: In particular, a disrespect and dislike from some of the senior executive team of doctors voicing their concerns and speaking up for their patients. I found that extremely concerning and odd.
1: A search is underway in Suffolk for a three-year-old boy who went missing in the village of Brantham this afternoon. Police have asked locals to help in the search for Noah. An inquest jury's concluded a Stormont department which oversees an underground tunnel system may bear some responsibility for a 14-year-old boy's death. Noah Donoghue's body was discovered in a storm drain in North Belfast in June 2020. Reform UK is searching for a new leader in Wales after Dan Thomas resigned following his arrest at the weekend. He denies wrongdoing after being questioned on suspicion of assault and controlling or coercive behaviour. Arsenal maintain their winning start to the season as a youthful lineup beat Ipswich 4-2 in the EFL Cup. Liverpool, meanwhile, qualified by beating Tottenham 3-1, helped by a fantastic late goal from Dominic Szoboszlai. Manager Andoni Areola says the young players impressed.
3: After the other day, I think it was clear that we needed energy, we needed fresh legs, we needed people that players that can give us this intensity. I think the games, no, that we've shown this level, no, of aggressiveness, of willingness to recover the ball high, of, I think we looked better.
1: Premier League teams Fulham and Brentford also went through. And three support acts have quit Ed Sheeran's tour after rapper Macklemore was dropped over his pro-Palestinian comments. Aaron Rowe, Phineas and Lucas Graham all posted to social media that they're withdrawing in solidarity with the rapper. That's the latest. I'm Stevie Shillinglaw.
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1: The top stories this hour. Cameras are going to be installed in cots in England's neonatal units after an inquiry into Lucy Letby's murders. It found three babies killed by the former nurse at the Countess of Chester Hospital could have survived if police were called sooner. Dysfunctional management was also criticised. Dr. Susan Gilby joined the hospital as an executive 3 weeks after Letby's arrest.
2: In particular, a disrespect and dislike from some of the senior executive team of doctors voicing their concerns and speaking up for their patients. I found that extremely concerning and odd.
1: A search is underway in Suffolk for a three-year-old boy who went missing in the village of Brantham this afternoon. Police have asked locals to help in the search for Noah. An inquest jury has concluded a Stormont department which oversees an underground tunnel system may bear some responsibility for a 14-year-old boy's death. Noah Donoghue's body was discovered in a storm drain in North Belfast in June 2020. Reform UK is searching for a new leader in Wales after Dan Thomas resigned following his arrest at the weekend. He denies wrongdoing after being questioned on suspicion of assault and controlling or coercive behaviour. Arsenal maintain their winning start to the season as a youthful lineup beat Ipswich 4-2 in the EFL Cup. Liverpool, meanwhile, qualify by beating Tottenham 3-1, helped by a fantastic late goal from Dominic Szoboszlai. Manager Andoni Areola says the young players impressed.
3: After the other day, I think it was clear that we needed energy, we needed fresh legs, we needed people that players that can give us this intensity. I think the games, no, that we've shown this level, no, of aggressiveness, of willingness to recover the ball high, of, I think we looked better.
1: Premier League teams Fulham and Brentford also went through. And three support acts have quit Ed Sheeran's tour after rapper Macklemore was dropped over his pro-Palestinian comments. Aaron Rowe, Phineas and Lucas Graham all posted to social media that they're withdrawing in solidarity with the rapper. That's the latest. I'm Stevie Shillinglaw.
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3: 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On Friday the 16th of October at Crystal Grand Slough. 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
1: The top stories this hour. Cameras are going to be installed in cots in England's neonatal units after an inquiry into Lucy Letby's murders. It found three babies killed by the former nurse at the Countess of Chester Hospital could have survived if police were called sooner. Dysfunctional management was also criticised. Dr. Susan Gilby says she witnessed that when she joined the hospital as an executive 3 weeks after Letby's arrest.
2: In particular, a disrespect and dislike from some of the senior executives team of doctors voicing their concerns and speaking up for their patients. I found that extremely concerning and odd.
1: It's understood Andy Burnham will meet Donald Trump in New York next week. The Times are reporting the Prime Minister and the US President will come face to face on Tuesday at the United Nations General Assembly meeting. A large search is underway in Suffolk for a three-year-old boy who went missing in the village of Brantham yesterday afternoon. Police have asked villagers for their help in looking for Noah. An inquest jury's found an underground water tunnel where a schoolboy's body was found in North Belfast in June 2020 was poorly maintained. They ruled police failings didn't contribute to Noah Donoghue's death. Tottenham failed to win again as they crashed out of the EFL Cup 3-1 to Liverpool. Struggling Spurs got back to 2-1 but were undone by a Dominic Szoboszlai strike. Tottenham boss Roberto De Zerbi says he saw signs of improvement.
3: I don't know if we are able to make this click Saturday, playing like this and believe in ourselves, believe in our style of play. We win many games, we score many goals because the qualities of my players is very high.
1: Arsenal beat Ipswich 4-2 and Fulham, Brentford and Peterborough all qualified for round four. And three support acts have now quit Ed Sheeran's American tour after rapper Macklemore was dropped over his pro-Palestinian comments. Folk backing band Boega have also withdrawn. From Sky News, I'm Stevie Shillinglaw.
0: This is Leica Radio Network, officially London's number one Asian commercial radio group.
4: Taza kare apni yaadein, Leica Gold ke saath.